Let's see where we all hold. Need, I don't know. Let's see where we all hold. Need, I don't know. Let's see where we all need, I don't know. Let's see where we all need, I don't know. Let's see where we all.

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1: She's saying I'm toxic. We're bad for each other, but the sex is good. She's saying I'm toxic. I ain't crazy, I'm just misunderstood. She's saying I'm toxic. I wanna leave if I could, I would. She's saying I'm toxic. I love her like I'm.

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She says it's lack of sex that's

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respect and finger crossed votes. When you finally get our share of fake things and shimmering lies, the weakest mind accepts a trick itself with confused stories.

Is that your morning voice? I really love your morning voice. I really love it. I really.

Grant me the serenity to accept the things I cannot change, the courage to change the things I can, and the will.

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1: Now we have a chance. Just like to introduce everybody in the band here. Going from over there to over here on bass guitar from Long Island, Monty Animal Mendoza! Lead guitar and vocals, JJ French on guitar and vocals. Also, lead guitar and vocals, Eddie Ojeda, lead guitar and vocals. And on the drums, the man in the back gets little recognition. Please, a warm round of applause for Tony Petri on the drums. Last but not least, Dee Snider on lead vocals. Thank you. We gotta leave you with this one. This is gonna be it, okay? But man, baby, we'd love to see y'all shaking and screaming and bopping and hopping. One for the 50s.

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1: Your little insecurities. I'm picking out the stuff.

therapist told me that I should tell you the truth, and you're still angry. So sometimes I feel like I still should have lied. I tell you the truth because I care, but I also lie to you because I care. But if I tell you the truth, I guess I can sleep better at night. But then it looks like I don't care because I'm telling you the truth. I mean, I guess I'm just not a... Everybody hates when they get to that part when they realize that I don't want to tell you I don't care, but if it seems like I don't care, it doesn't mean I don't care. It just looks like I don't care. Because my emotions have been sanded off. I live in LA, sweetie. What do you expect?

inspiration, and I revel in your fear. But it's your imagination that has brought you here. So here's the revelation, and let me make it clear that I am your creation. And now, I disappear.

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2: 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Radio RGB.net.